mad, I can't even scream. I look for ways to end this. Ways to wrap things up in words. But my thoughts, incoherent and full of spikes, won't stop gushing from my mouth and my eyes. How could I let this get to me so badly? When it wasn't even that bad? Why did I chain my body up? Turning myself into a dog, barking at strangers every time they looked or felt like you. You and all the others taught me how weak I was, and I believed you, hoping I'd break under your pressure in a pool of liquid for you all to drink, so that it would finally be over and I'd disappear. I did not want anything about me to be touchable, just bones and skin, weak. I wanted to be so cold I burned. Still, tried to prove you wrong by holding myself hostage, so that no man could ever touch me again and remind me how weak I was. I wanted to be tender, open, not skin sick, always begging for the safety no one could give me. Every year, I dream of someone's beautiful hands plunging into my body. And everything feels like bleeding.

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这都是他实习选择。

kids say they scared of me, say they don't care for me, but they keep on peeking at the screen. Sorry, nigga, you will never know how good it be. You just flaunting how you lost your memories, drinking all that lean. Sleeping on the carpet called Carpe Diem, seizing all the moments I can be myself without violent reactions, satisfaction, tripping through a busy street, getting beat up for wearing women's clothing, man, you obsolete. Quotation marks on women's clothes, clothing ain't got shit on me. I can flex on you walking naked, call my dick right away, cause I'm overlapping all these niggas trying to skip my baby. Hey, hey, hey, I set the day order. 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Try as hard as you want, you won't forget my creations. 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
1: Get ready.
0: 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You know you feel this.
1: Get ready.
0: You wanna get crazy? Crazy. I'll get you crazy. You crazy. You know you feel this.
1: Get ready.
0: You wanna get crazy? Crazy. I'll get you crazy. 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

Thank you.

وفضله.

0: Zionism is, as I mentioned earlier, a secular idea. This was brought in only about 100 years ago. Judaism is thousands of years old. Zionism is approximately 100 years ago, 100 years old. Brought in by Jews who discarded their religion. They did not want and did not want to accept that it was a divinely decreed exile. They just said, we're in exile because of our own subservient attitude. They called it the Golos attitude. Golos is the Hebrew word for exile. And they said, no, let's form a state of our own. Let's fight our way out of the exile. Let's force our way out of the exile. And from a Jewish religious belief point of view, this is flies entirely in the face of Jewish teaching, because this defies the fact that it is a divinely decreed situation and signifies a total lack of belief in the divine control of what goes on in this world. Jewish religion has, I believe other religions as well, teaches compassion for one's fellow man, teaches consideration for the rights and property of one's fellow man, and of course teaches consideration and compassion for the lives of one's fellow man. Now, Zionism is the exact antithesis of this, because it is very well recorded in the writings of the founding Zionists and in their public statements that they were consciously prepared to overlook the indigenous population in Palestine and to form a state over the heads of the indigenous population against their wishes, to form a sectarian state, a state for one particular grouping. And you cannot have, and of course this set up a confrontation. Once they began, the initial pioneers began to arrive in Palestine with this aim in mind. This set up a confrontation between the newly arrived pioneers, Zionist pioneers, and the Palestinian indigenous population. Because whereas they got on very well with the old Jewish indigenous population, because the old Jewish population had no desire to impose themselves upon their neighbors. But here were people who were coming, who were going to form a state of their own and push the indigenous population out of the way. So this set up a confrontation which started approximately 100 years ago and which has produced terrible bloodshed and loss of life on both sides. Zionism preaches forcefulness and lack of consideration for one's fellow man, a total ignoring of the rights of the indigenous population. And therefore you can see that the ideals, both from a religious belief point of view and from the values of humanitarianism point of view, are totally incompatible with Judaism. So to be against Zionism, to be against secularism, to be against militaristic nationalism, to be against colonialism, has got nothing to do with the old-fashioned anti-Semitism, which was simply a form of bigotry, and thankfully, as for the time being, hopefully will carry on that way, doesn't exist to a large degree these days. The two are totally, in the same way as Zionism and Judaism are two different concepts, anti-Zionism and anti-Semitism are two totally different concepts. However, the Zionists, they like to set themselves up as representatives of the Jewish people. And they say, yes, we represent the Jewish people, and therefore, if you oppose us, you are anti-Semitic. But they're trying to pull the wool over your eyes. That is, the two are totally different concepts.
1: The land is not maps, the land is not borders. It writhes and breathes beneath us, an immense heaving mass, colossus of dirt, stone, and fire. layer upon layer of igneous, obsidian, and peat, which predates concrete pillars and glass towers. From dust they come, and to dust they return. The path from monument to rubble is so easily shortened. Remember that with each new shrine to opulence. The land shirks off what is unneeded, the debris which

0: the sting of knowing that we were promised a better severance of limb and land, I press my hands to the dirt just as they would have.
1: Don't call it anymore.

0: like Islam before, they fight, they call Mujahideen in Islam time. They call Mujahideen because they fight for Islam.
1: In the 600s?
0: Yeah, in the Islam time. They start, it start one day in Mecca, they fight, they made two war, Ahad, and

0: Yeah, they fight for the God. Jihad, it's a word. And Mujahid, that's you.
1: Mujahid?
0: Yeah, you are Mujahid. We Mujahideen.
2: إعداد وتقديم أديب شاهين.

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In 52, when you and your crew showed us what you're really made of, chucking willows down the chimney. 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In 52, you let us know that when it came to matters of the neoliberal heart, it is what it fucking is, and that's the way it will always be, young man. 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Because in 1952, from the depths of my mother's womb, my heart was forever broken, shattered in the wake of your immorality and greed, you two-faced piece of shit. You're no better than those Wahhabi thieves chopping hands off at will. You're no better than the Shah of Shahs and his crew of torturers and cancerous corruptors. You're no better than Ahmed, who fled Yemen in search of a calm night's rest. You're no better than the Uyghur Muslim facing persecution and concentration camps in China. You're no better than the Guatemalan child. You're no better than the Guatemalan child. You're no better than the Guatemalan child. You're no better than the Guatemalan child forcibly taken from her mother's arms right here in the U.S. of A. At the first whiff of profit, you show your true colors amidst this oasis of chaos. At the first whiff of profit, you show your true colors amidst this oasis.

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And you, seeing you thrive as we suffer your late-night comedians, comforting your conscience as you lay your head to rest. The sun is rising in Ramallah, in Syria, in Iraq, in Iran, in Yemen, in Egypt. First order of events is to collect profits from the profitless. Your comfort comes at a cost. Your comedians have got it all wrong. This is no joking matter. We are the manifestation of an entire generation of broken hearts. And we are here to tell you that you fucked up in 52. You tore us apart in 52. We woke up in 52. Everybody's got an archetype. We woke up in 52. Everybody's got an archetype. And tonight, we're happily the angry bearded Muslim brothers making you question every dirty fucking thought you had about my people. And it starts at 52. This is for every white boy who ever looked at me like I'm the strange one. There's a half a century of blood on your hands, young man. And some. And some. Your musicians and your boxes of toys. Your musicians and your boxes of toys. Your journalists and your predatory ploys. Get your ears, little boys and girls dying on the battlefields of Syria.

own infidelity with power. We are a hope gone rot, pale, stuck in a canister forever. And tonight you realize what you did. So when you tell me to hate Trump, I say Trump wasn't around in 52. Trump wasn't around to systematically ravage the Palestinian people over the last 80 years. You showed him the hand of destruction long before he came to power. Long before he came to power. And after all this, after all that we've shared, can't you just let me go?

وحيوك كان صوتها في لونه

0: It's Aaron Bushnell. I am an active duty member of the United States Air Force, and I will no longer be complicit in genocide. I'm about to engage in an extreme act of protest, but compared to what people have been experiencing in Palestine at the hands of their colonizers, it's not extreme at all. This is what our ruling class has decided will be normal.
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2: 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Cats and dogs. It is raining cats and. It is raining cats and dogs. Cats and dogs. It is raining cats and dogs. Cats and dogs. And dogs. Cats and dogs. Cats and dogs. Cats and dogs. It is raining cats and dogs. It is raining cats. Misty, you couldn't see your hand. The weather.
3: Lovely weather. Remember such a marvelous day for a long time. Oh yes, we had a nice day a fortnight ago. It was very, very, very, very, very hot. A thunderstorm. I was on my way back from town and had to take shelter. The weather forecast is much as usual. Cool and overcast with occasional rain and fair intervals. It's too bad, isn't it? Cold and wet all
2: the weather. Rather cold.
3: It is cloudy.
2: Now it is raining. I find it rather cold.
3: It is cloudy.
2: Now it is raining. It is raining cats and dogs. The weather.
3: It looks unsettled, doesn't it? It is cloudy.
2: Cats and dogs. Now it is raining.
3: It is cloudy.
2: Now it is raining. It is raining. It is raining cats and dogs. It is raining cats and dogs. It is raining cats and dogs. It is raining cats and dogs. It is raining cats and dogs.
4: First lesson.
5: Good morning, ladies and gentlemen. Ladies and gentlemen. Gentlemen. Morning, ladies and gentlemen. This is our first lesson. Let me introduce myself. My name is Johnson.
6: Johnson.
5: Let me introduce myself. My name is Johnson.
6: Johnson.
5: William Johnson. Johnson. My name is And what is your name?
7: My name is Anthony Jones. 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

0: time, which is mainly devoted to light entertainment, the home service...
1: Old Vic, and Christopher Fryer's The Ladies Not For Burning at the Haymarket. 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
1: 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Pygmalion.
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How could I let this get to me so badly? 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You and all the others taught me how weak I was, and I believed you, hoping I'd break under your pressure in a pool of liquid for you all to drink. So that it would finally be over and I'd disappear. I did not want anything about me to be touchable. Just bones and skin. 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I wanted to be tender, open, not skin sick, always begging for the safety no one could give me. Dream of someone's beautiful hands plunging into my body, and everything feels like bleeding.

0: stop me. I have to ask a couple of things about this.
1: Of course.
0: He just got on television. He pretty much said he broke his heart. You did something that caused him so much pain, so much suffering. What did you do?

I think we're both really young, and it was kind of waiting to happen.

novelty of the vision. The marks of nails began to appear in his hands and feet, just as he had seen them slightly earlier in the crucified man above him. His wrists and feet seemed to be pierced by nails, with the heads of the nails appearing on his wrists and on the upper sides of his feet, the points appearing on the other side. The marks were round on the palm of each hand, but along down this other side, and small pieces of flesh jutting out from the rest took on the appearance of the nail ends, bent and driven back. In the same way, the marks of the nails were impressed on his feet and projected beyond the rest of the flesh. Moreover, his right side had a large wound, as if it had pierced with the spear, and it often bled so that his tunic and trousers were soaked with his sacred blood.

I look down, and my right shin bone has become a foundation for the theory of applied physics. Don't help me, I say. I think I've got this one. I think I understand now. Look, there's those jet skis again, cresting over the horizon and off. Probably on some lesser high Sierra trip, refracting light in their wake.

What? Yeah. Oh, yeah.

to you alone. Most high do they belong, and no man is worthy to mention your name. Be praised, my Lord, through all your creatures, especially through my Lord, Brother Sun, who brings the day, and you give light through him. And he is beautiful and radiant in all of his splendor. Of you, Most High, he bears the likeness. Praise be you, my Lord, through Sister Moon and the stars in heaven, you formed them clear and precious and beautiful. Praise be you, my Lord, through Brother Wind, and through the air, cloudy or in serene, and every kind of weather through which you give substance to your creatures. Praised be you, my Lord, through Sister Water, which is very useful and humble and precious and chaste. Praised be you, my Lord, through Brother Fire, through whom you light the night, and he is beautiful and playful and robust and strong. Praised be you, my Lord, through Sister Mother Earth, who sustains us and governs us, and who produces varied fruits and colored flowers and herbs. Praised be you, my Lord, through those who give pardon for our love and bear infirmary and tribulation. Blessed are those who endure in peace, for by you, Most High, they shall be crowned. Praise be you, my Lord, through our sister bodily death,

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3: 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This body is a mystery. These tits are just a side effect. 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These tits are just a side effect. 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These tits are just a side effect. 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

0: My assumption of career suspenders is that it's going to get nobody wants to be in this season grade, or any other grade for that matter.
1: A whole season
0: of weirdness takes a leap on you. You don't want any more trusting
1: identity for the lies that
0: was on you. From the bed that took out most of you,
1: so the
0: audience of all you
1: said, not be asked if you could do is get a
0: caravan at
1: false
0: testing.
1: You
0: have to go
1: somewhere,
0: you need to work in the morning,
1: how?
0: His body
1: moved.
0: All the risky
1: that hate leads
0: to testing.
1: I've never
0: set
1: swords in
0: place.
1: I went to
0: the same
1: thing,
0: I don't know why.
1: But
0: all the
1: time I
0: have so much
1: water.
0: He drank it and said,
1: but
0: that short taste of funny sun
1: went to
0: the other
1: hand
0: and
1: weirdly
0: went out of the same
1: acid.
0: I thought you loved your dad,
1: but he said,
0: I do, I said, and went to the same
1: to
0: me and dipped a glass into the soapy water.
1: What
0: drank
1: I think
0: off
1: about
0: two glasses just to show this
1: bit.
0: So I loved dad now,
1: told
0: that I heard, still I thought
1: there.
0: I was going to be
1: probably
0: set down just
1: and
0: them having
1: sex.
0: Mum said I'd be ashamed of myself
1: in my mind.
0: And I
1: don't know if I've
0: can't believe you do your dad that way.
1: Or if it's
0: and by God, you're
1: going to
0: wear those suspenders tomorrow.
1: Or I'm an angel at my table, Janet Bramhead,
0: or give me any trouble in the morning. I don't want to wear suspenders, I said. You're going
1: but
0: to wear suspenders, she said.
1: Some
0: with that, she took the suspenders and
1: laid
0: them on
1: the
0: floor while I danced.
1: Not a problem.
0: To
1: my,
0: people
1: who
0: they
1: regularly
0: my dad yelled
1: at us to
0: stop, for God's sake, stop.
1: Remove their teeth.
0: His head was telling him
1: why
0: they're sick,
1: their
0: his stomach from soapy dishwater.
1: So I've always thought that's
0: to this one,
1: my
0: belief. It was then somebody began to get the idea
1: that
0: my father was at first
1: someone I said
0: was
1: not.
0: To
1: and gave me
0: the
1: stupid.
0: And then
1: but the point
0: was,
1: is that my dad was a very sad like
0: handle.
1: Someone that's been hospitalized.
0: For Christ's sake, go to bed over there.
1: Someone
0: is dead. Knock it off.
1: And then
0: I feel
1: that's,
0: it. Overwhelming guilt. Turned out the lights.
1: You're running
0: and got into our beds and became quiet.
1: Someone's having a tough
0: but
1: time.
0: The quiet
1: to
0: that comes to
1: that
0: a house where nobody
1: I
0: can sleep.
1: And I
0: apart from learn to speak.
1: Remember feeling.
0: And so then when you contextualize that with. When I was a kid,
1: really
0: his drinking and his behaviour, my dad was
1: I
0: also
1: very
0: troubled
1: and
0: dad,
1: throw
0: but
1: also
0: on
1: really.
0: The
1: fire.
0: But then when you couple that with my mum,
1: he made me get him his wine
0: and
1: raw
0: complete
1: and
0: disregard and his
1: cups
0: for
1: of
0: what
1: tea
0: in
1: or
0: the telling seems like would have been
1: this
0: or
1: is
0: his
1: all
0: water,
1: after I got
0: but mostly his wines.
1: Very obvious
0: that always
1: wanted
0: to
1: poison
0: him.
1: I
0: read, I think I'd read George's Marvelous Medicine, like Rodalba,
1: adds up to the fact that mum's
0: I had the idea.
1: Lived with her family.
0: I
1: think
0: thought
1: about
0: I'd put crushed glass in his drink one
1: day.
0: And
1: after
0: relationship that would
1: do.
0: I don't know where I'd heard
1: of
0: that.
1: In the relationship,
0: I hated dad so much. Sometimes dad would take me gambling. And
1: was
0: then
1: that depressed around me?
0: I feel like I would know.
1: Because I obviously
0: and I feel like I
1: would
0: care.
1: And when I've had friends that have been really depressed, and
0: every single drink I ever got my father, I'd spit into it.
1: That have been really depressed, you help them out. I guess probably.
0: When I read that poem.
1: If Dad was still alive now and
0: not
1: dead,
0: it was crazy.
1: I still wouldn't have anything to say.
0: Because obviously you can already see the similarities between
1: and she refuses
0: my own childhood
1: that would have been like
0: and
1: refuses
0: the similarities between
1: just
0: to help
1: so
0: me also wanting to poison your parent.
1: Dad
0: and I had that
1: parent,
0: in common,
1: and so
0: but being
1: I
0: unable to.
1: And now because of
0: the kind of weird dad,
1: phones,
0: dogmatic insistence of the mother
1: like
0: that the kid wear the suspenders. Who cares? And the fact that that was enough to erupt into a huge fight in the family, which is exactly what would happen.
1: I was at church.
0: Your phone, and then
1: so at school we were encouraged to
0: the
1: and calling
0: the madness of the mother. She came
1: to
0: the dad's funeral with
1: my brother until he was too big.
0: Sarah Marshall said, and
1: but what a
0: setup. A lifelong sentence of square peg ground hole. Too straight for the loose ones,
1: my
0: too loose for the straight
1: for
0: ones,
1: telling
0: three, too white for my dad's mouldy
1: shoulder,
0: too brown for my mum's Pakeha side.
1: And
0: my shrink has insinuated I live in opposition.
1: Remembered
0: that
1: I
0: had
1: told
0: anymore.
1: Her
0: that
1: this
0: I had
1: to be humorous. There are no gags in this
0: kind of trinket box.
1: Oh, I didn't win the talent quest.
0: And the lies
1: didn't
0: come loose, so I didn't.
1: But I did learn about dissociating.
0: I feel like
1: and about the
0: gulf
1: in which
0: I was to exist
1: about
0: 30 or so years
1: in this box.
0: About how stage lights
1: and Sarah pipes up
0: and audience smell like
1: she's got them. She's got them.
0: And how when you're on stage, you're so far away from the front row.
1: A jewel. I remember one day I got
0: the other good thing about it was that she hadn't listened to me properly about explaining my writing place.
1: So she couldn't find them when
0: so
1: we went into my room. And she couldn't find them.
0: And all
1: which cracks, as an adult,
0: school,
1: cracks me up because if she
0: really
1: just listened
0: home
1: better,
0: and it wasn't necessarily
1: she would have looked
0: a strange thing because I was such
1: far
0: a
1: more trustworthy.
0: That I'd often, you know, more than
1: anyway,
0: kids, I was on good terms.
1: As soon as they left and as soon as I could, I got
0: you know,
1: the marbles out of this.
0: I had a relationship with the principal in a school of a
1: you
0: couple
1: know,
0: thousand kids.
1: Velvet jewelry box
0: anyway,
1: and
0: she told me
1: threw them under the house.
0: The
1: teachers that all got to school.
0: And so somewhere and now in that house,
1: posters that had been made about me.
0: If you scoured it, you'd find all these glass marbles
1: that I was a whore
0: that were from the Taumarunui. And I took church.

sack. The world is owned, everything's locked up. Some

อยู่กันนะ

Mm-hmm.

Thank you.